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0: That was Old Man by Neil Young off the album Harvest. And Dirty Harry here,
1: yo,
0: who is up next with his show, The Dirty Harry Show,
1: mm-hmm,
0: actually has a fun fact for you guys about that very song.
1: So the banjo on that song is actually played by James Taylor, of all people, and the background vocals of the song is by Linda Ronstadter.
0: What a trio.
1: Yeah.
0: What a trio. I didn't know James Taylor played banjo.
1: I neither.
0: Does he ever do that in his albums?
1: I don't. Maybe. I don't know. I mean, I've listened to some of his stuff. I'm not super versed in the James Taylor, however you say it, the library, I guess.
0: Yeah. Well, anyways, to celebrate that really fun fact, we're going to play some James Taylor.
1: And Linda Ronstadter.
0: And some Linda Ronstadter coming up. Stay tuned for the Dirty Harry Show starting at 8:30 today. And enjoy Carolina in My Mind.

Good evening. You're listening to the Dirty Harry Show. I'm on from now until 10 p.m. exactly. So I'm some African jazz today. Gonna be some jazz to start, and somehow, some way, transition into rock. We're gonna figure that out as we go. But if you want to see how that happens, it's gonna be smooth. I hope, at least. Stay tuned. Hope you're having a good day. 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

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That was Buddy Rich. The Roar 74 is the album, and is Nutville is the song. Staying jazz for a little bit here. Like I said earlier, though, I'm trying to transition back into rock at some point. But if you got a jazz or rock request, feel free to call in at 540-231-9888. Again, that is 540-231-WUVT. Up next, we got Dave Brubeck, followed by Wes Montgomery, Miles Davis, and then we'll see what's to come with the transition. 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

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That's right, this show is also the Local Zone, typically from 7 to 8:30 on Wednesdays, which is the only show on WVT that has live bands in the station play live on air. We've got one coming in here in about 2 weeks to come and play. There's a blues band. They are from the New River Blues Society. It's going to be really good. If you're a band and you are interested in doing this, or a solo act, a duet, a five-piece, whatever it may be, feel free to contact me or call in and I'll talk to you directly. 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Coming up next, I've got the last jazz song of my set, coming up with a transition into the rock portion of my set. 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Again, that is 540-231-WUVT. I am here to take your call. 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

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Have you ever wondered if you have a drinking problem? If so, you're not alone. 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You can attend an Alcoholics Anonymous meeting every night at 7:30 p.m. at 203 East Roanoke Street, Blacksburg, Virginia, a safe place for recovery.

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ครับ

mouth shut about certain things, we might make things happen, or they might make things happen, or something. And yeah, only you that was listening in the last couple weeks would even know what the hell I'm talking about. But you know, whatever, we're here ready to waste your time so you don't have to do it yourself. It's a thing we do every week here on the show. And yeah, it's the 9th of September here, 2 days before that day. And then and everything is still really weird and messy. And I got a little of this, a little of that, and maybe a little of the thing over there, but not right now. No, I got too many things in my hands. What? You said I'm a bird. Yeah, I got hands too, as along with my wings. Anyways, we're gonna get this thing started off here tonight. From the album Twitching in Time, this is Elf Power and a lovely track called Too Many Things in My Hands.

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0: Pepsi would like to remind you not to drink and drive. 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Do yourself a favor. 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

0: listening to the big waste of time global chemical corporate empire and theme park industrial complex consortium presents the Doncast, here with your host Don the Don Rostberger. It's about halfway through the hour and it's time for the Don to do something that he does best. That's right, he's going to find something promotional to read.
1: Yeah, I'm not going to read anything, but I'm also not going to complain because I wasn't sad they didn't have anything about, tell it meat. Okay, I'm supposed to not talk about the PSA thing and the whatnot and all of that. Yeah, hey, look, we're wasting your time. And we're just, for the longtime listeners and all of that, and anybody that listens week after week after week, here we are. It's the new season. It's the fall season. And, we're here doing the thing. That's that. And, you're like, what do we... Anyways, let me tell you right now, you just heard Parliament and Deep from the Motor Booty Affair. Before that, Salt and Peppa, Push It remix from Hot, Cool, and Vicious. Before that, you heard a PSA. And then you heard a band called Pussy. That's the name. It's like a cat, right? And that's the name of the band. And they were from the Britain. That's from the Try a Little Sunshine, British psychedelic sounds of the 1960s or something. And that was a song called We Built the Sun. Before that, from My Dick's double full-length release, you heard My Dick and Dick on My List. And we're trying hard not to enunciate things too much because... Yeah, anyways, that whole thing was started off with Elf Power and Too Many Things in My Hands from the album Twitching in Time. And I'm sorry, I'm not laughing at anything. I'm amused. The Don is amused here in the middle of the hour. We've got 1.5 times around the clock. We're already creeping up the left side here. And wasting your time so you don't have to do it yourself. Because that's what we do here every week. And goodness gracious, they gave me one of the longer beds. And the Don just gets to ramble on, just talking and talking and talking. And what are we even doing here? I don't know. It feels like a yeah and a what? Oh yeah, here's a and boom or something like that. There's a little sneaky edit in there, I think. We're gonna get things moving on here from the album. Is it Man or Astro Man? It's a band called Man or Astro Man. I guess it is Man or Astro Man. Anyways, let's get off to space. This is Alien Visitors.
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1: 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Don Rossberger is on The Dawn Cast.

0: Hey, how you doing?
1: What's happening?
0: Hey, nothing much. Same old crap.
1: So how's the old lady?
0: Oh, she's fine. Yours?
1: Mm.
0: Okay.
1: Although I had a weird experience the other night.
0: What was that? I don't know. I just asked that. Feedback.
1: Wasn't me.
0: Wasn't me either.
1: It sounded electronic.
2: How you doing, boys?
1: Well, anyway, as I was saying, I had a weird experience the other night.
0: Oh, yeah?
1: And it was... You know, well, I'll just tell you about
0: Excuse
1: it.
0: Excuse me.
1: I was in first. You know, sort of walking along, just, you know, minding my own.
0: Uh-huh.
1: And I looked off to the right.
0: Yeah.
1: And I saw this strange light.
2: Thought it was going to deliver a drink.
1: Light. Right. And anyway, I started to go off, you know, to investigate this light.
2: I'll be back in a minute.
1: Got me thinking about this poem I read once, you know.
0: Poem,
1: yeah.
0: Huh?
1: Yeah. Something about, so let me order a little one. Late last night,
3: you met
1: in search of light.
3: You know,
0: with a twist,
1: I watched a ball of fire streak across. You don't mind if I do this for you, do you?
0: Oh, no, not at all, man.
1: It's your record. Carry on. Nice. Nice of you.

0: that bad.
1: I said, hey.
0: Hey, excuse me. You guys, you want a drink?
1: I got a lot in common with that. That's right.
0: Pardon me, guys.
1: That's right.
0: Hey, sirs.
1: That's right.
0: You want a drink?
1: No, I don't.
0: You guys want a drink?

0: that day.
1: It's very nice, right. Very nice.
0: Honestly. But anyway, that's not the funny thing that happened to me. What happened?
2: Life.
3: You guys gonna talk or drink?
0: This guy I met a few years ago.
3: Mm-hmm.
0: He told me this sort of a strange, you know, flying saucer story.
1: Is that right?
0: And anyway,
3: talking about flying saucers.
0: Late last night,
1: he was walking
0: along one of those.
1: I'll be back in a minute.
0: Yeah, like, and he looked off to his right, and he saw this strange light off to his right.
1: Off to his right?
0: Right.
1: I got
0: sort of started to go off to investigate his light
1: off to his right. Right?
0: Right?
1: Right. I know.
0: And, go on. Well, he got halfway across this field, you know. Mm-hmm. He realized what he was doing, you know.
3: We got double.
1: Sorry.
0: He's off in the middle of the night.
1: It's too late.
0: Investigating this field, investigating this weird light off to his right.
1: Right. Right. You'll have to wait a minute.
0: Go on. I'm with him. Oliver just kept thinking about it and realized what he was doing. And, right? It is weird.
1: So he down the rock,
0: he sort of split, you know? Split.
3: Excuse me, you guys.
0: Like
3: excuse me. You guys want a drink or not?
0: That's the story?
3: They're not even

0: would just say to myself, hey,
1: you guys are group?
0: I got a lot in common with that.
2: I know.
1: You're a group, aren't you?
0: Yeah, I know, but I'm just saying.

0: You guys gonna order a drink, talk, spend time or money? What's it gonna be? Come on.
1: What happened was, like, thinking about this porn and story. You got me. I realized there I was, you know, middle of the night, off to my right, investigating.
0: God,
1: right, off to your right.
2: So,
1: you know, so what happened? Well, to make a long story short, I wish you would.
0: So do I!
1: Just kidding. Go on. I split too. Yeah. Wait a minute. That's it? Yeah. You mean you just split? Well, oh.
0: Bunch of drunks.
1: What do you mean? No, wait a minute. Hold on. Hold
2: well,
1: on.
2: Was it, that's the end of the story?
1: I mean, what?
2: After all,
1: ask you something.
2: After
1: what
2: all
1: would
2: that.
1: You have done, man?
2: I wouldn't have told it, man.
1: Well, just put yourself in my shoes.
2: I can't. I wouldn't.
0: I'm
2: you
0: know only a bartender.
2: Well,
1: would well,
2: you,
1: what
2: if
1: I
2: you
1: did,
2: were in mine, would you put yourself in mine?
1: I wouldn't even think of it.
2: Well, then what are you asking me to do it for?
1: I wish I could think of a joke to tell you. I'm sorry I told you this in the first place.
2: I'm sorry I heard
1: I
2: it.
1: I shouldn't have wasted it on you, man.
2: You didn't.
1: I mean?
2: Yeah?
1: Well, drag.
2: I'm sorry.
1: That's right.
2: Well, I'm sorry I offered you a drink.
1: I think you're weird if you don't even.
2: Yeah, so is your wife.
1: Same to you, fella.
2: Uh-oh.
1: You heard the one about the guy with
2: you're
1: the
2: wooden
1: eye.
2: You're getting wise now, aren't you?
1: Huh. That's right.
2: Oh, yeah? You want to step outside?
0: Hey, listen to you guys.
2: You're weird. So is your story.
0: Hey.
1: Well, fuck off.
0: Listen, watch your language.
1: Your mother.
0: Watch your language. You watch your language and you get out of this place.
1: You must have, aren't you? What are some of Ringo's jokes?
2: Oh, no.
0: You mean Ringo Starr?
1: Name dropper.
0: Hey! You mean Ringo Starr?
1: All right, I forgive you. God bless you.
3: 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Are you? You ever gonna get back together?
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this craft, though I have drank two times out of it, so it's not the most coffee, or whatever, anyways. You just heard Radiohead and Pyramid's song from the album Amnesiac. For that, Nelson, produced by John Lennon, and the Flying Saucer song, alternate version from the album Pussycats. So you heard Gwar and the title track from their album Lust in Space, which would make that track called Lust in Space. And then before that, starting off that whole set, Man or Astro Man, question mark, and Alien Visitors from their first album on the Estrus Records. Look, go way back. I actually saw them on that tour with a band called The Woggles. And it was a little up there at the James Madison University in Harrisonburg back in the 90s. Yeah, Don's old. Did you know that? Don's old. Whatever. Anyways, not that old. Not old enough, right? Or whatever. Who cares? I don't. But anyways, we got one more time around the clock. We're going to just do waste. We got the waste. And I try not to get, just try to do a little this, a little that, and all that. You know how it goes. Anyways, we're going to get this thing coming back. We're going. Hey, we're going to play Howlin' Wolf. Yes, we are. From the album Message to the Young. It's a track called If I Were a Bird. Yeah, I am a bird. Are you? Flap, flap.

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I look forward to retiring that one. We'll get to it. It'll happen. I promise somehow we will nudge the production. There you go. Anyways, you just heard Man Incorporated and Beer for Man from the album Machine. Before that, Richard Hell and the Voidoids, I'm Your Man from the album Blank Generation. You heard Crowded House and Kill Eye from the Temple of Low Men album. Before that, Johnny Cash, Hey Good Looking from Sings Hank Williams, as in Johnny Cash Sings Hank Williams. And we're talking senior, not junior. For that, Silver Jews in Tennessee from the Bright Flight album. You heard Pavement and Westy Can Drum, which was a B-side on an EP or something. And then it just got stuck on the Nicene Creedence edition of Brighton the Corners. For that, Gary Young, former Pavement drummer. He's no longer with us, but he had a track called Birds and Traffic from his album Hospital. And that whole set there was started off from the album Message to the Young from Howlin' Wolf, and a track called If I Were a Bird. Yeah, well, if I were a bird, I am a bird. I'm a bird. You knew what I was. You see my picture? You see my picture? I'm a bird. Anyways, like I even got karaoke videos on the YouTubes. But we're whatever, not there. Anyway, yeah, it's that week, and the closest we're veering towards any kind of reference or something, and maybe it's not even referenced, I don't know, but anyways, here, and blah, blah, blah. Anyways, so, promotional, hey, you should come back next week. We'll be here next week at Wednesday at 10 o'clock, and it's probably my last break of the night. Anyways, we're going to start this last set with Godspeed You, Black Emperor, from their album Yankee UXO. This is Rockets Fall on Rocket Falls. Yeah, we'll hear you next week.

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Good evening. Great evening, in fact. Happy Thursday. Happy Thursday, September 10th, 2026. In case no one has told you that yet. Well, now, why is it a grand evening? Well, for a multitude of reasons for me personally. I'll get into a few of them right now. For one, you know, we're about transparency on this here show. And to be transparent, I have been battling what is, you know, known in the area as the hokey plague. Right? And, well, I thought it was going to take me out. For example, yesterday, I had quite a high fever. I mean, we're not going to get that transparent. You don't even know how high, but it was high, and I was definitely feeling, you ever feel like you're a floating head, right? And all your limbs are just kind of all tingly? That's kind of how I felt. But then, woke up today, no fever. And I attribute this to a multitude of things. One example being the immune support vitamin packet that I had been mixing with one bottle of water for the past 3 to 4 days each morning. Another being some clearance daily gummy vitamins that I had found at a local supermarket for a clearance price, which, you know, same vitamins for a clearance price. How do you say no to that? What else? Cold and flu. Severe cold and flu medicine. And what else would I attribute my success to? Well, to be honest, this radio show, because I feel like when I woke up this morning, my body just knew that, you know, while you may be hokey plagued, it's going to take much more than that to keep me from the loyal listener. So therefore, here I am. I'm equipped with my water bottle, as well as a water bottle with a hydration powder packet mixed in. Not giving away any brand names, because I'll do that once they slide me some coin, but until then, I'll keep it vague. So, yes, hokey plagued. I thought it was going to get me down, but then I remembered we got a job to do. We have a show to take care of. We have loyal listeners that need to hear some tunes. So, I had to get over myself and get out here. Another reason why it's a great day for me. My intramural flag football team had its first ever, well, not first ever, first game of the season tonight, season opener. Now, did we win? You know. Did we win? Well, what I say to that is we had a good time. What I say to that is we had a good time. And, you can't very well teach that. Can't coach having a good time. And that's exactly what we did. So in that aspect, I'm proud of us. And I'm proud of all of us, including the loyal listener. Because we made it through Wednesday and have made it to, I'll call it objectively, the greatest day of the week, Thursday. We start our Thursday off with some Milt Jackson, famous vibraphone player, vibraphonist. I've messed around with the vibraphone myself. I don't know if any of you out there have. A fun little instrument. A very fun little instrument. And we'll get into a couple more jazzy type tunes, and then we'll switch it up. And I think we've got a pretty
diverse set of songs. Again, it's early in the semester, early in the fall schedule, so I don't want to pull out the too deep cuts yet. So, nothing too obscure yet. We'll get to that. Don't even worry. But just, as we've all grown accustomed to, a set of songs, 2 to 3, followed by a little interjection from me. And it'll just be an overall good time. So I say we get going on some more tunes, but not before I ask one simple question. Are you a part of a nonprofit looking to announce something on our airwaves? If you would like to submit a public service announcement to be read on air, WUVT invites you to visit our website and navigate to the Public Service Announcements tab to submit a PSA. If you have any questions about this process, feel free to email our public relations director, Maeve O'Reilly, at omaeve@wuvt.vt.edu. And now, here we go with some jazzy little numbers.

0: What a nice little set of songs. I always wonder when I'm listening to jazz songs, excuse this squeaky chair. I guess that's just part of it, the squeaky chair. Anyway, I think about whenever I hear jazz songs, what it must have been like to have been there while recording. I know in my mind, I feel like there was never a whole lot of light in those environments. Although when I like think about it, I mean, I'm sure there was. But like to me, I think dark room with sunglasses on. So visibility extremely low, dangerously low, even if you're like operating a vehicle or something. And maybe that's how it went. Maybe they just couldn't see, and that's why they ended up doing what they did. So, well. A nice little set of songs to get us eased in to this Thursday morning. Or, you know, to some of you, it may still be Wednesday night. I know how those things can go. You know, Wednesday night, you know, you sit out on Wednesday and you don't even realize it's Thursday already when by the time you're heading back. We've all been there. We have all been there, I believe. I know I had a time or two. Well. What's another thing to be grateful for today on Thursday? Other than, well, I mean, it is Thursday, isn't it? This is pretty cool. I personally do not have any classes or other obligations until 2 o'clock p.m. on Thursdays. Isn't that remarkable? That means I could stay tucked up in my bed until probably like 1:38. I could probably stay in there for, what, 13 hours and 9 minutes? How many minutes is that? I might have to do some math and get back to everyone on that one. Speaking of math, there is a fun little theme with these next 3 songs. Because I remember last year I always do little themes and things. But I kind of moved away from that because I just started doing other things. So as a little throwback Thursday, these next 3 songs all have one thing in common. And if you can identify it, you may be a genius. And if you can't, then it's really no worries, because guess what? I'll let you know. So it's really a win-win scenario if you were to keep listening. You know? All right, anyway. 3 songs. All with one little thing tying them together. Let's see if we can figure it out.
1: One, two,
2: make you wanna.

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Interesting thing about that, 988 is also in the WUVT phone number, 540-231-9888. And if you call that number, I'll say this about if you were to call that number every Thursday morning between midnight and 2 a.m., you'll get to speak with me. You'll get to speak with me. So, I don't know if that keeps you hanging on. Feel free. Always hate to lose a loyal listener in that way. Anyway, back to the music. Did anyone figure out our little theme? I'll give everyone a second to rack their brain. All right, do we all have it? As we all picked up on, all three of those previous songs had a little count-in. A little count-in before the vocals start. You know, a little one, two, make you wanna, on that first one. I thought that was funny. Hadn't thought of some of those songs in a while, but I just thought that'd be a fun little game to play. And I hope it was. Coming up, we'll have some dancier, groovier type things, I would say. Starting with Daft Punk. Daft Punk, one of my favorite bands, I'll be honest. Perhaps the first band I ever got into in my life. Do you believe that? When I was in the probably fourth to fifth grade. Some of the greatest days of my life, I like to say. Besides, of course, you know, the ones coming up. Interesting thing about this song, if I'm not mistaken, because I'm pretty sure it's consistent throughout the whole album, but this song in particular, because the drumming is quite good in my opinion. In my opinion. And the drummer who played on this song, Omar Hakim, I have met and have a picture with. I have a picture with Omar Hakim, who, if he didn't play drums on this song, he definitely did contribute to this album. That's one of my proudest moments. I'm not gonna say highlights of my life, but it was a pretty cool experience. I met him at the, 2022 Percussive Arts Society International Convention. Pretty fun. No games coming up with these next couple songs, although we can make one up if we want to. If anyone notices something that's, ties these three songs together, you know, call in, let me know, and we'll discuss. You know, I'll let everyone get to that. Put your listening ears on. Don your thinking caps.

As we look back at the Earth, it's up at about 11 o'clock, about maybe 10 or 12 Earth diameters. I don't know whether that does you any good, but there's some.

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Roanoke, Virginia, what a place. I know they have that place, Spot on Kirk. Interesting. It's Thursday, September 10th. Happy Thursday. If you're recently joining, nearly 1:04 a.m. as in 4 minutes past 1 o'clock. One thing that kind of scared me within the past 30 minutes or so, I'm wearing these pants today, right? When I call them pants, but they're really like a short pant. Like a gym short, you could call them. But they have extremely, extremely shallow and awkwardly shaped pockets. To where, whenever I have something in said pockets, and I'm sitting, you know, down in a chair, perhaps, things fall out. And I thought, and if you know me, you'll know, I am heavily reliant, dependent on lip balm. And I thought I had misplaced mine by way of it falling out of my pocket because I couldn't find it. But then I realized it was just folded up in my little pocket. So lip balm located. Let's go. We had three songs just then that didn't, in my mind, have any one thing tying them all together. No one got in contact with me and pointed out anything else. So we'll just say three songs. As we like to do, we'll throw it back to probably 50 to 60 to even approaching 70 years ago now. One of my other favorite artists recently had a birthday. Buddy Holly, what a guy. I think he would have been, 90, if I'm not mistaken. What a guy. I remember when I was looking at universities, we had traveled to Texas Tech University in Lubbock, Texas, and to be honest, the main reason why I was interested in that school was because that was Buddy Holly's hometown, and there was a museum about that man there, and it was just kind of cool. Ultimately, I did not end up attending there, which I think was, for me personally, for the best, because it's quite hot. It's quite hot out in the desert, and there's not really a whole lot going on out there, so. But who knows, maybe I'll end up out there at one point or another in my life. We'll see. But we'll hear what is perhaps one of my favorite songs from him, and then some other older songs. And then we'll bring it back up to date. But we'll cross that bridge when we get there.

0: 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For more information, you can contact our production manager, Harrison Casey, at harrisonc@wuvt.vt.edu. Well, there we had a set of three songs. Three songs all a little bit older in terms of age. That's normally what that kind of thing refers to. I don't know if you can hear that. A siren in the background. Hope everyone is getting out of the way accordingly. Anyway. So we've brought it back to the 50s, 60s, 70s. And now we'll bring it up to present day with some British people. Who doesn't love British people? I'm just kidding. Perhaps a lot of people don't like British people, but you know, I think they can make a tune or two. And we're going to hear some. And for the first time, this program, surprisingly, music coming up may contain strong or suggestive language, and listener discretion is in fact advised. Wow. So we'll hear three British rap type songs, and it'll be extremely fun to get us going in case you set your alarm for 1:16 a.m. and you're just now getting out of bed. Well, we can assist with that.
1: Man's never been in Marquee when it's shut down, eh? Trust me, daddy.

0: Less, just to the right, raps to the left. 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Batch full of dogs with the 16s vets.
1: If you send me the location, then I'll be right there. So make I come check you, my bitch. No time, no. And my dog is on probation. Another 5 years.

Well, there we had it. Our trip across the pond. Wow. It's always fun to see what, you know, the British have to say. Because I feel like some of the time, it is just, you know, straight up nonsense. But, what can I say? I feel like a lot of what I say is also nonsense. So in that way, I feel like we might have something in common. You know, that's something that, you know, ties me and British people together. I can't really think of anything that, that tied all those three songs together either, so. It seems like no one else did either. I'll keep thinking, though. I'll keep thinking. Up next, we just have some chill little songs, and then, well, one song that's just kind of just a song to relax to, I would say, that I personally like, and then a song that I remember. You know what? Like I said, we're about transparency. This song, when I was in the high school marching band in 9th grade, this song was in our first ever marching band show, right? And I feel like, I don't know, there's not a whole lot of things that I brag about in my life, right? I feel like I'm a pretty humble young man. But one thing that I will brag about is my high school marching band, because they were just extremely good, very well funded, as a result of, you know, generosity of, you know, local businesses and things. And it was just quite a fine organization, and we won, you know, many, many trophies and, you know, national acclaim type things. So that is where one of these songs comes from. I feel like it will be kind of obvious. Well, I mean, I guess it'll be obvious to me which one it is, but maybe not to the loyal listener. Anyway. So we'll get into that, and then a song that admittedly may be a deep cut in terms of, I don't know if a whole lot of people are tapped into this artist, but if you're not, I say get on it if you like. So let's hear what we have to listen to. Think about that. Let's hear what we have to listen to.

Well, survival is for survival, you know. In this time, especially going through so much struggle. You know, when you struggle to survive. So we always struggle and survive.

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Are you looking for more of our amazing content? 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Well, there we had a couple of calm little, chill little songs. And now, to be honest, we're going to do quite the opposite. We're just going to have a bunch of songs that are just kind of high energy to get you ready for the clock, you know, the hour slot or the hour hand on the clock turning from 1 to 2. Because that's a big deal to some people. And if it's a big deal for you, then we're going to get a little bit rowdy for it. So here we go. Some songs to hang out to, dance around to if you'd like. I think it'll be fun.

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The architecture is different, we gotta play this shit smart. We in a whole nother region, niggas didn't believe it until I gave them a reason. Stash bite in the trap house, I'm unplugging the freezer.

hours, if you will, that long period of no talking. That thing where you feel like you have to sneeze, so then, like, you know, you take the necessary precautions, but then the sneeze does not end up happening. That happened to me. And, I kinda hate when that happens, to be honest. But it did, in fact, happen to me. So that's what that was. We heard some rap songs, some rock numbers, just some things to get us going. The final song we heard was One After 909, which, if you'll do some math with me, would be 910, and that's the date today. That's the date today. I'm pretty sure that last year I pulled that same little stunt because I thought it was kind of funny. But I feel like this is just an appropriate day to listen to that song, you know? We'll have one more song coming to us from Senegal in Africa. And I think it'll be a nice way to calm us back down, hopefully, after that set of songs. Or, you never know, it may just make us even more wild. Well, whether you are calm or feeling wild, you are listening to WUVT FM 90.7 Blacksburg and 101.9 FM in Roanoke, Virginia.

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2: Money.
1: Can't you hear it?
2: Money. Money.
1: Money.
2: Money.

0: Steven.
1: Who said that?
0: Me, down here.
1: What are you, a yellow booger?
0: I'm a banana slug, Steven.
1: Well, what are you doing in my room?
0: I'm your sense of adventure. Don't you remember me? Don't you know that we miss you?
1: Miss me? Who misses me?
0: You know, all your friends in the forest. The trees, the pond, that little fort that you made out of branches. We all miss you.
1: Mom took me to the forest last year.
0: I'm a slug, Steven. It took me a long time to get here.
1: Oh, I guess that makes sense.
0: The forest is not that far away. Have an adventure today. I'm sure your mom would take you.
1: You're right. I should get out. 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Play in puddles, catch frogs, and climb trees. Hey, Mom!
2: Yeah, hon?
3: Steven! What is that in your hand?
1: It's my sense of adventure, Mom. 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

0: Hello, Dead Dog Records. It ain't a dead dog, it ain't barking. How can I help you?
1: There are 50 million blank cassettes a year sold in this country, and believe me, they're not being used for dictation. They're being used to copy records. There is no exemption from copyright for home taping, period, without the consent of the owner.
2: What's going on, anyway?
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4: Lots of things that you never had available prior to the invention of tape.
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6: With the power of reproducing information back into our own hands. But the old boundaries between what was my information,
7: my information, and what was yours,
6: have become confused.
8: Anything you can do, I can do better.
9: Only a sample.
10: Old technologies get confused with new ones.
11: You find this confusion of original and copy in all of the new technologies that use digital information.
12: Allow you to record, or pick it up, allow you to record, or put it into your own music so that when you press it up, you press another person's key.

0: By the way, I don't know how many times I made the obligatory reference to the U.S. copyright law.
1: Our present copyright law was written in 1924. It was partially amended in 1988. But the roots of the law lie back in the 18th century.
2: Just to put it in context, it's pre-radio, really. 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It's pre-television. It's certainly pre-computer. It's pre-modern records. It's pre-compact discs. It's pre-almost everything that we come to look at in modern life as communicating information. One of the major criticisms of a legal system structured in this way is that it does bring copyright law into disrespect, and it brings law generally into disrespect. If one has a system which makes common activities wrong in the eyes of the law, and yet everybody is doing it, then you begin to wonder, is law worthy of respect?
3: You know something?
4: Everything about it is appealing.
3: You know something?
4: Everything the traffic will allow.
3: The people who are listening.
4: Nowhere could you get that happy feeling.
3: You and your daughter.
4: When you are stealing.
3: You don't need any of this. Just look around. Just ask around. Just see what they're using tapes for.
5: No, I'm not a stand-up.
3: The country knows what's happening. Look.
6: I still feel stolen. I still feel stolen. I still feel stolen goods.

0: as long as you accept an art form like stolen goods, but I suppose as long as you accept an art form like collage, where you take photographs and newspaper clippings and glue them up on a board, I suppose you know that stolen goods is collage.
1: I say that the people out there, when they know that there's another side to this issue, when they know that people like myself, incidentally, let me interrupt myself.
2: In fact, the importance of this case is whether or not artists can feel free to use work done by artists of their own generation or of preceding generations as the basis for the creation of new work. It's, again, something that has taken place in art from time immemorial and will continue to happen. And if the courts say that a work of art can have no basis in a prior work of art, that would be a very damaging and destructive statement in relationship to the future of art.

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0: Ladies and gentlemen, we have arrived in Philadelphia. Local time is 3:05 p.m. and the temperature is 67 degrees. 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
6: You mean the U.S. copyright law?
5: Yes.
7: In a unanimous decision today, the U.S. Supreme Court. The U.S. Supreme Court.
8: That works really well. That's the, how they've done this. They've slowed this time. Well, maybe we should.
9: Maybe we should try doing that. Yeah.
10: You need to have a lawyer.
7: The U.S. Supreme Court gave humorous broad rights to parody copyrighted songs. At issue in the case was a rap version of the Roy Orbison song

0: and the company refused to license crew to
1: live crew.
0: In particular. And the company refused to license two live crew to use the song. When the rap group went ahead anyway, Acuff Rose sued, claiming the parody was not in good taste and undermined the worth of the original.
1: Nasty as they want to be.
0: The Supreme Court ruled unanimously that parodists have broad rights under federal copyright law to make fun of original works without getting permission from the copyright owner. Writing for the court, Justice David Souter said that even though a parody is commercial, it still may be protected from having to get copyright permission, since federal law specifically exempts criticism and comment from copyright requirements.
1: So, it all goes to prove that art is wonderful and you can learn from it in any genre.
2: Oh, pretty woman.
3: I trust that you can live with temporary happiness. The lawyers I'll unleash on your contract as soon as this conversation is over should wipe that smile off your face.
4: Don't sue us.
5: Oh, please don't sue us.
6: Because of dilatory practices, any average person cannot go to court to get their grievances redressed because it's too expensive.
3: Should wipe that smile off your face.
6: You have discovery processes that are so long and laborious and expensive for a medium-sized claim, it's just not worth it to go to court.
7: So what are you looking to do?
6: And that's really a shame. We need to change the practice so that those people can have their day in court. Not the fancy, high-profile cases, but the average Joes who really need help.
8: I want to look for some consultation what I should do here.
7: Go on.
8: Because they probably have lawsuits against me.
7: I would expect so, yeah.
8: Right, right.
7: I don't handle cases like that.
0: Whether parody is in good taste or bad should not matter, said Souter, adding that First Amendment protections do not apply only to those who speak clearly, whose jokes are funny, and whose parodies succeed.
9: Hello, Dead Dog Records.
10: And when he explained the nature of the project, I said the odds of you're getting approval to use masters or approval to use a parody lyrics or medleys are going to be extremely low.
8: Right.
10: So unless you're doing just straight covers, the project would not like to get off the ground.
8: Right, but is it possible in any way then to sue you people?
7: To who?
8: You. I'm asking you for help.
7: To who, me?
8: Yes.
7: Why, you want to sue me?
6: You really can't sneeze without having to call a lawyer.
7: What's that to do with me?
8: Well, I'm asking you for help, and maybe I could sue for punitive damages that you're giving me.
7: I'm giving you?
8: Yes.
7: Me?
8: Yes.
7: What'd I do to you?
8: Well, punitive damages here.
7: I'm a lawyer. What did I do to you?
6: We're so regulated as a society, you really can't sneeze without having to call a lawyer.
7: Okay, well, you want to sue me?
8: Why not?
7: Me?
8: Sue everybody.
6: The second problem is regulation. We're so regulated as a society, you really can't sneeze because of the laws and regulations passed by state, local, and the federal government.

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My name is Judy Teeter, and I'm the mother of three boys. 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We were going through a green light when another car ran a red light and hit us, killing Joe. 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

Hi, I'm NASCAR driver Kyle Busch. Driving a race car can be risky, but there's one risk that I'd never take on the road. I'd never try to drive my car through floodwaters. Floods kill more people every year than lightning, tornadoes, and even hurricanes. And most flood deaths are a result of people driving into floodwaters. If you approach a flooded roadway, do like the National Weather Service says, and turn around, don't drown.

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0: I want all Hokie fans to be a part of my team fighting irresponsible and illegal consumption of alcohol. 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

0: Hey, Barbie, want to go for a ride?
1: Yeah, what's up? 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
1: Oh, it's huge.
0: Satan's Jimmy.
1: What does it do?
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0: You bet your bosom.
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0: So the Woo, yeah, it's up. 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Maybe listen to music while you read it. Interesting.
1: Yeah.

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1: Brought to you by RAIN and this station.

Good morning. Welcome to McDouble in the Morning. This is Mackenzie and my co-host is Harris. It's a beautiful morning today. We're going to start you off with some Dolly Parton. I can find the button.

0: 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That's super exciting. If you have those PSAs, then get them in. You guys were just listening to Cool Cat by Queen. I can turn on your mic, Mackenzie, if you'd like to say anything about it. It was your song selection.
1: I just picked it off the shelf.
0: It's a classic, though. We love Queen.
1: It is pretty good.
0: You guys were also listening to another one by Mac DeMarco and some Dolly Parton, which is
1: very fitting. And Amy Lou Harris.
0: Yeah.
1: But it was mostly Dolly.
0: Mostly for Dolly in this time. But, yeah, next up, we're going to play some 10 CCs for you guys. I hope you enjoy.

0: That was Never Been to Spain
1: by Waylon Jennings.
0: Yes. And sorry about the little interruption you had on the 10cc song. I had a little mishap with another record. I accidentally dropped it on top of the other record we were listening to.
1: It's a little remix.
0: Yeah, it's just, we like to do remixes up in here.
1: Yeah.
0: And that was just one of the ones for you. I went backwards to the previous track.
1: A little mashup,
0: a little scratch. The record's fine. No records were harmed in the making of this remix. So, it's all good. But you also listened to some Willie Nelson and Beach Boys in between all those mishaps. And I hope you enjoyed.
1: Yep.
0: We've kind of had a crazy morning here. Well,
1: have we?
0: I'm trying to make it interesting for our listeners. Okay. Yeah, if you count the record drop, I guess that's it. I was a little late getting in here this morning, but so we kind of started a couple minutes late. But
1: I'm a little sick. Sorry if I'm sniffling in your ear.
0: Yeah. So we're not that chaotic this morning, I guess.
1: Yeah.
0: We could be more chaotic. So, and maybe people would like that.
1: Maybe.
0: Some more mashups, maybe.
1: Yeah.
0: Hopefully not. But we're thinking in some future shows, we'll start doing like a specific set. Because kind of right now, we kind of just come in here and play whatever.
1: Yeah. Might plan it out a little bit more.
0: We might plan a fun set. So if you have any ideas you'd like to share,
1: you can call us.
0: Or any requests, you can call and let us know. Or if you know us personally.
1: They took the paper down.
0: I don't know the phone numbers.
1: I actually don't know what the phone number is.
0: But
1: you can look it up, though.
0: Yeah, and if you know us personally, you can also send us a little text.
1: Send me up, yeah.
0: A little texty text. But, yeah. Also, we were looking for this Dolly Parton CD to play this morning,
1: and
0: we couldn't find it.
1: Instead of the first song you heard if you listened to it.
0: Yeah. And we found it, not on the shelf.
1: Sitting in the CD player.
0: Yeah. She wasn't where she was supposed to be. But since we found it, we decided we were going to play it for you guys. So. Yeah.
1: It's my Tennessee Mountain home.
0: Yes.
1: Yeah. Still grieving Dolly. I was in Tennessee this weekend, though.
0: Yeah.
1: Just thinking about
0: her. So we have to play more Dolly, of course. 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

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That was Prince, When Doves Cry. Next up, we've got some John Prine. This is How Lucky.

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You guys were just listening to Daughter by Pearl Jam, and before that, a little Iron Man by Black Sabbath. I've been really watching a lot of Marvel recently, so that just felt fitting. And next up, I'm going to play you guys some Beatles.

0: 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Wow. And Mackenzie said I was going to trip up on that, and I did.
1: I didn't say you were.
0: Well, she said she did, and then I was like, oh, I can handle it. And then I couldn't handle it. But you guys were just listening to Suspicious Minds by Elvis Presley. And next up, we have some Glen Campbell.

Thank you so very much. I enjoyed singing the song Jackson with Johnny Cash so much, and I've thought about you boys so many times, having been here last year with my family, and I really am pleased to be back and to be with you. I hope I'll be able to come every year. Thank you. There is another song that Johnny Cash and I did in an album called Carrying On with Cash and Carter, and we like to sing this one, so we thought we'd just sing it for you. This one's called I

Alrighty. Hey, you're listening to... Ooh, a little loud there. You're listening to WUVT 90.7 FM Blacksburg, a 101.9 FM in the Roanoke Valley. Hope everyone's having a good morning today. Let me look at the forecast. What is it? It was a nice day today. Beautiful day in Blacksburg. 68 degrees Fahrenheit right now in Blacksburg. That's awesome. That's awesome. So hope everybody's doing all right. All right, got to play some new music for you. Gonna play a little bit of new music. Still haven't really figured out. I don't know. Do I want to play all this new music in a, you know, bunch it up in a row here? Space it out. What do I want to do? I don't know. But right now, I'm just gonna play a bunch of new music all at once here. And just chill for a second. So coming up, what is this? This next song, this is called Down the Road by the LaBeouf Brothers. All right, let's see how they sound. Take it away, LaBeouf Brothers.

I came to the poem seeking love, seeking self, seeking calm. I came to the poem seeking friendship, seeking joy and dreams. I found you. I came to the poem seeking tenderness, seeking home, a roof, a meal perhaps, a garden, a front porch, a stream, a few steps beyond the backyard. I found you. I came to the poem to weep, to laugh, to whisper, to yell, to dance and be naked through the fields. To be more than a body, I came to the poem to discover, to uncover. I found you. I came to the poem with my tears, to share my joy and my awe. I came to the poem to hear the mood of the people, to attend, to soothe and sift through. I came to the poem to reckon, to protest, to confront, to challenge and be challenged. I found you. I came to the poem and found forever. I came to the poem to ponder, to play, to snap my fingers and clap my hands and stomp my feet. I came to the poem and I found you.

Alrighty, folks, again, you are listening to 90.7 FM Blacksburg, WUVT 101.9, there in Roanoke. I've got one more track of new music, I think, coming up. That'll be the last of the new music, then I'll get to some other stuff there. Let's read a PSA. Let's read a PSA real quick. Let's see, what's a good one here? Need to talk. Raft Crisis Hotline offers 24/7 empathy and support. Whether you're in a crisis situation or if you want to talk about your stressful day, trained volunteers are ready to listen. So call 540-961-8400. Again, that is 540-961-8400 to speak with someone who cares. All right, very important stuff there. Yeah, just doing the new music. All at once here. A little jazz, a lot of stuff in the new music there. The first show I did, I came into work, and my boss said, "Oh, you know that that WUVT? It's kind of a hit or miss station." I turned it on, and they were playing this weird jazz fusion thing, and yeah, that was my show. I did play a weird jazz song. He said he couldn't listen to a guy do that to a trumpet at 9 o'clock in the morning, and I agree. So that's my bad. Apologies, but hopefully this is better. We'll see. I don't know. There's another jazz tune coming up. No promises that it's any better than that. But no, it should be. All right, coming up. This is what are they called? Brent Burkhead Exchange. Here they are. Like I said, little jazz. Here we go.

Alrighty, folks. Again, as always, you are listening to WUVT 90.7 FM Blacksburg, 101.9 FM over there in Roanoke. Hope everyone's doing all right this morning on your morning commute, maybe. It's a little late, 9 o'clock right now. Let me do a PSA. Let me do a quick PSA for you. What do we got? Hey, so are you a band looking to be heard across our airwaves? WUVT's local zone is hosting bands here in our station. We provide professional recordings and photography of the session. 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That's hard to read. I will read it again. Apologies. That is all lowercase, harrisonc@wuvt.vt.edu. Okay. Important stuff there. What you just heard, that was a little Chicago with Hard to Say I'm Sorry. Great song there. Coming up next, I got a little 10CC. If you got any requests, feel free to call the station 540-231-9888. I had to look around for a second. I forgot the phone number. Luckily, it's on a whiteboard right in front of me. How convenient is that? Yeah, call the station. Let me know what you're thinking. Anyway, here's a little 10CC. Take it away.

Alrighty, everybody. 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If you're listening from over there, thank you. Thanks for listening today. Hope everyone's doing all right this morning. What'd you just hear? That was a little. It was a little Eagles, Desperado, and before that was 10cc. Things We Do for Love. 10cc. Okay. Need to play a little longer song, get my bearings straight, need to find a little more music. So I've got some Pink Floyd, some Animals coming up, and got a little Sheep, some Sheep for you this morning. It's 10 minutes long, but I need some time to chill and find some more music, not be in such a rush here. Was a little disorganized, my fault, but it's a good tune. Anyways, take it away there. Pink Floyd, Sheep.

All right, everybody, you are listening to WUVT 90.7 FM in Blacksburg, 101.9 FM in Roanoke. Hopefully the mic levels are good. Got a call saying it was clipping a little bit. Appreciate the feedback. If you do want to call the station, want to chat, have any requests, some rude remarks, whatever you want to say, 540-231-9888. Call me up. Hope everyone's doing all right this morning. Yeah, I think levels are good now on the mic. I think I have been loud this whole time. So apologies. Apologies for that. Coming up, got a little Hollies. The air that I breathe. I watched that movie the other day. What's it called? Heretic. And if you've seen the movie, you know this song is in it. So it's kind of been stuck in my head. So gonna play it for you. Anyway, take it away, Hollies.

Alrighty, everybody. What you just heard was a little 38 special. Before that, the Hollies. As always, you are listening to WUVT 90.7 FM Blacksburg, 101.9 in the Roanoke Valley. Gonna read a little PSA for you. Let's see. What shall I read? 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That's interesting. I'm going to have to look into that. You should look into that as well. WUVT has a YouTube channel. Isn't that something? Very important stuff there. Right now, though, going to play a little Dead, a little Grateful Dead. So, yeah, they can play us a little tune. Take it away, the Dead.

right, you are listening to WUVT 90.7 FM, Blacksburg 101.9 FM out there in Roanoke. What you just heard, that was a little Grateful Dead. Coming up is Toto. All right, so I'll leave it at that. I'll stop talking. Take it away, Toto.

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1: I got one more song for you. One more song. My time's coming to an end here. But you got a great show coming up next. Gonna leave you off with a little. Who is this? Stephen Bishop. Little yacht rock. All right. Here we go. Take it away. Stephen Bishop.

Good morning, everyone. That was Sunday Club. I really like that album. I feel like I've picked it up every time I've done new music the past couple of weeks, but I really, really like that album. I think it's been my favorite, I think, that we have in the stack. But you are listening to WUVT FM 90.7 Blacksburg and 101.9 FM in Roanoke. This is D1 Fangirl. I am gonna do my usual, play some new music. Then I brought some of my own vinyls in. I'm excited to play some of those. And then, I don't know, I've got a little bit of a different selection than I have been playing. I feel like I've been playing the same stuff like over and over and over again. So I'm changing it up. It's still stuff that I love, just a little different sounding. So I'll go ahead and get through this new music. This is some stuff that I haven't picked up before, so I'm sorry in advance if it just doesn't mesh. This is gonna be Lamb Chop, and then after that, Knitting. So hopefully you guys enjoy.

Harry was a butcher. Loretta did the books. And Conrad was their only son. And I was born to be a clerk. I trained to be a teacher, but I couldn't find the work. I just wasn't cut out. I had some time to burn, and I must eat and must taste. The show is over. What a waste. In 1929, Harry and Loretta, a child was to be had. They called him Easy Buckets. My brother called him Dad. Not putting the hot dog in the bun for me. There's one thing's gonna slow me down. My sleeves drag through the mud.

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They say he sold his guitar for a car. Time waited, you bring the eyes. Must have missed the bucket. Well, how's that going down?

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We provide professional recordings and photography of the session. 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That's the end of the new music portion. Next up, I have some of my own vinyls that I brought in. I just got my Amoeba. I'm going to play Amoeba, but my Claro Sling 5-year anniversary record yesterday. I'm so excited. This is the first time I'm playing it. So I'm going to play Amoeba by Claro. And then I have some Maggie Rogers, some Role Model, and some Wallows. So enjoy.

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Anyone who knows me knows how important mental health is. Even if you don't know me, when I'm on the radio, call. I will talk to you. You are so loved. On a much brighter note, that was Pool House by the Backseat Lovers. Next up, I've got some Briston Maroney and Boy Scott. And I don't really know what else after that. I'll figure it out. Okay, enjoy.

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That was Bitter by Palace. Before then, I had Natural by Shelley, Hawaiian Party by Cub Sport, and Nova Scotia 500 by Boy Scott. Next up, I have some Flip Turn and then some Joe. And then I'm going to end it out with LCD Sound System and Tame Impala. So here we go.

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0: When no dread, black is the only and beauty is black, and that's a natural fact.
1: Flash it, flash it, flash it.
0: Wait, I tell about it. 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Say any boy a come on me with you, them a down.

0: In the 1970s, New York graffiti, rapping, and breaking became the prime expressions of a new young people subculture called hip-hop. Graffiti is the written word. There's the spoken word of rap music. And then there's the acrobatic body language of dances like breaking.
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All right, that's it for Dusty and Digital Radio. About to get up out of here. But yeah, phone number 540-231-9888, 540-231-WBT. We got Pop It Girl up next. Yeah.

Hello, hello, hello. Good afternoon. You are tuning in to Pop It Girl. 1 to 2:30. I fear I'm late to my show. It is all right. I was at a career fair right before this. I slipped a couple resumes. Some people recognize me. They're like, wait a minute. You're that person. You should reach out to this person. So hopefully the dominoes will fall in place, the cogs will turn, and the fidgets will be popped, like, and then flip around and popped again for maximum satisfaction. All right, I am a bit late to my show. Hopefully my mom is tuning in around this time. It is currently 13:19. I have a pretty nice show cooked up. We are going to start with some, we're going to start new. I've never heard of I only heard good things about Deer Hunter. They're sitting on the rack right now, ready to be played. So I'm going to play some Deer Hunter. I don't really listen to them. And then from there, we're going to move on to Lost Sarah and some new music. Yes. And I am so excited. I've been waiting to get in the hot seat for quite a bit. I'm also very hot right now. I am, if a giant were to pick me up with both hands and wring me out like a towel, at least a couple of gallons of sweat and other juices would come out of me. Because, oh my gosh, I'm wearing a suit right now. I've been wearing a suit all day. It is hot. Well, I'm not sure how hot it actually is, but it sure is damp. It sure is damp outside. Every time I walk out, five minutes is all it takes for my shoes to pull up with sweat. And then now I'm walking around with sweaty boots. I actually have boots on right now. Like if I were to turn too fast, all the sweat would slosh out of my boots, and wow, now my shins are all wet. I hate to visualize that. But anyways, I feel like I'm getting a bit off topic now. The point is I'm really hot. It's hot outside. When is it gonna cool down? I hate fall. I hate fall so much. But I don't like how sweaty I am right now. So we will see. Anyways, I'm gonna continue now. And that'll be all. I hope you guys enjoy Deer Hunter as much as I hopefully will, because I don't really listen to them that much. And let's keep it going.

Hello, hello, hello. I am back. It is PSA time. Oh, that was really loud. I'm sorry. It is PSA time. Do you love WVT? Are you looking for more of our amazing content? Great news. 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Oh my gosh, there's a small weasel in my throat right now. At least that's what it feels like. As every time I try to cough this thing up, it just seems to get deeper down there. Yeah. Anyways, that was a bunch of new music. I mean, I liked most of it. That was all really awesome. I really appreciate the new music section because it kind of forces us all to get out of our comfort zone a little bit and kind of just explore what's on the shelf behind us. New music is like music that just recently released, and there's a shelf behind us, and we have to play some of the songs, and I just play some of the songs. So now it is time. But anyways, what was I saying? Oh yeah, I am going to start off this little segment with Passion Pit, because I have been thinking about Passion Pit all week. Ever since I've seen them live, they like kind of tug on my heartstrings a little bit. It's like, hey, get off there. No, I'm gonna keep tugging on this heartstring. That's what Passion Pit's doing to me. I like it sometimes, I don't like it other times, because I can't relive that moment over and over again. So we are gonna try our best to close our eyes and just envision ourselves sitting there looking right up at them. I fear I don't know any of their names. Am I a bit of a poser for that? Maybe. But I love their music so much. So yeah, that is what I'm gonna play next. I love Passion Pit so much. This is 2 Kingdom Come.

Hello. I just wanted to give some context to why I played that last song. Oh my gosh, that was Shag Carpet. That was Hell in a Cell by Shag Carpet. Wow, I love Shag Carpet so much. But turns at the end of the month, guess who's coming to town, or somewhat to town? Power Plant! What? You guys may not know who Power Plant is, but they are a synth egg punk band from the UK. And they only come to Richmond like once or twice a year. I'm just kidding, they come once every 2 years. Or last time they came was 2 years ago. So I am really itching to go see them later this month. And I just wanted to show some appreciation because Shag Carpet will be opening for them. And I just think that's super cool because I also listen to Shag Carpet and I love Shag Carpet so much. So I will be playing a little bit of Power Plant on this set. But anyways, next up we have, what do we have? We have some U2. I found this album in a thrift store with my friend one time, and we fell in love with it. I haven't talked to the guy in a while. Maybe I should hit him up, but he was like, "Oh my god, my dad loved this so much!" And it was some good stuff. And also after that, we have some Ty Segall, and I'm trying to make this a tradition. But every single show, I want to play at least one single from that album because there's 25 singles, and I love Ty Segall so much. So, and I've not listened to this album yet, so I'm trying to like see what he's cooking up with one single a show. So. Actually, we're going to play some Ty Segall next. I hope you guys enjoy.

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0: Psst. Psst. That was Eternal Summers. That was Wonder by Eternal Summers. Next up, we are going to play a demo by Sepido. You can really hear the background noise. We are going to play a demo by Sepido. And then after that, we are going to play Duncan by Power Plant. I haven't decided what next will come after all that. But anyways, you guys are prepared for the next two songs. Hold on to your seats. It's going to be wild. I hope. Anyways, 3, 2, 1, go. Also, I'm whispering right now because yeah, that's why. Anyways, 3, 2, 1, go.

0: Oh my gosh, that track freaking ripped. This was a 8-step by Electroline. I chose it because I know my brother really likes this band. He's like, yo, you should check this out. He told me that 2 years ago, and I fear I did not check them out. But I'm making do on what he asked me now. Shout out Dominic Martinez. Anyways, we have a special guest on the mic.
1: Hi, can you guys hear? Do I sound musky? Nope. That's not the word. What's the word?
0: Musky?
1: not musty.
2: Husky?
1: Husky.
0: Oh, husky.
1: Do I sound like I have a growl? Do you guys hear my growl?
0: Say Peter Piper picked a pickled pepper. How does it go?
1: Actually,
3: Peter Piper picked a pickled
1: pickle peppers.
0: Whoa, holy husk.
1: Please. Wow.
3: Don't think we're saying quadrilateral.
1: Quadrilateral.
0: Oh, wait.
3: You know she can't say that word.
1: Quadrilateral. I can't say the word quadrilateral.
0: There was a lot of musk in that one.
1: That's a lot of the back of the throat. That's my growl.
0: Oh, that's your growl?
1: That's my call.
0: Anyways, I fear that will be the end of our show today. This was a pretty good one, actually. I came in here hungry, and I'm in a suit right now. I'm still in the suit, actually. I'm saying that like I got out of the suit, and I'm not sweating anymore. All the sweat has dried onto the suit right now. So, giving it some real Husker musk.
3: Musk.
0: Okay, that's musk. Giving it some real musk. But anyways, I hope you guys enjoyed. Next up, what's the theme today?
3: The theme today is life and the pursuit of happiness. Wait, no.
0: Are we allowed to say the anniversary?
3: No. Let's play an
0: Okay, all right. Anyways, this is the Gumatron. Enjoy.

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This is, as always, the Goobatron, 2:30 to 4 p.m. Thursdays. That's the time that it is right now. And I'm really happy to be here. First track we had today was none other than Todd Rundgren, one of my favorites, as keen listeners may have noticed. His track, Influenza. What a beautiful, beautiful, beautiful track. Some people might be going through some influenza today. Adrian Young, Everybody. Great. Maggie Merlin, So Smart. Even better. ESP with Oh Well, maybe the best. I got some good tunes loaded up for you guys. Hope you enjoy them. It's going to be a really fun day today. Let's make it great. You can call in at 540-231-9888 if you'd like to request a song. Other than that, let's just get right to it.

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That last song was Get Own, Fairlight Mix, by Actress. Before that, we had Where Can All the Cowboys Go by Used Condo. Before that, Flying Through the Ether by Helios Creed. And a few other songs in between. I won't take you through the whole rigmarole. Next up, we have Antis by KBD. Enjoy.

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Thank you very much. Once again, this is the Goobatron, 2:30 to 4. I only got a few more tracks left for you guys, and then you'll be blessed by the one and only Fruit Ninja after me. I think she's got something really fun planned for you guys. That last song was Mother of the World by Swans. Before that, we had A Mouthful of Increasingly Dangerous Substances by Emperor X. Right before that, Lines in the Sand by Kamasi Washington. And then last but not least, The Colors of Chloe by Eberhard Weber. I hope you've been enjoying this show, and I hope you have a great rest of your day. Thank you again for listening in and calling in if you called. I'll see you guys next week. Hope to see you there. I love you. Goodbye.

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You are listening to WUVT-FM 90.7 Blacksburg, radio for everyone. You guys were just listening to The Goobatron with such a good show. Amazing as always. And now it's my turn, and I am Fruit Ninja. And yeah, today's theme is random. So basically what happened was, sometimes I kind of plan it, sometimes I don't, but the other day, as in yesterday, I was looking up some stuff about, you know, our station, and I read something that said that, you know, our station is very unique and experimental, but sometimes it's unusual or hipster, which could be a downside. And I was like, what? That's an upside. But yeah, so that's why I'm going to play a bunch of random stuff that I've never heard before. And hopefully it's hipster, but in a good way. But yeah, up first is some jazz, I think. Yeah. Okay. Enjoy.

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That last song was Through the Fire by Elaine Elias. I liked that a lot. Very good, very relaxing. I also like the one before it, Prelude Number 1 by Jean-Pierre Chumez. Yes, those were good. So I feel like you could really study to those two. And I'm going to keep that going. Up next is a new song here at the station, but it is categorized under jazz. So we're gonna keep this up and play some more jazz. And yeah, keeping up the theme of random music that maybe we all don't know. And we'll find something new today. But up next, Moonlit Waters.

0: Hello everyone, this is Fruit Ninja. That last song was Is This Love? Before that was Standing in Place. Both new songs, and yeah. For some weather now. Today, we have a high of 86 and a low of 63. Right now it is 83 degrees, and it's pretty nice outside. I wasn't too sweaty, but I also wasn't cold, so I enjoyed that. Anyways, continuing the random theme, some of these songs, I literally closed my eyes and picked one. So yeah, one of those up next is by Seals and Crofts. And I think they're pretty popular, actually. I just don't think I've really listened to them, so we'll see how it goes. And then after that, some more fun tunes.
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That last song was My Old Flame by the Phil Woods Quartet. And before that, Who Do You Love? By Brother Wallace. Honestly, all of these random songs have been pretty good. Almost too good. They're making me a little sleepy, but in a soothing type of way. Good thing I'm not driving. I'm just sitting here at the station, so it's okay if I'm a little sleepy, but yeah, I kind of like it. And I've been listening to jazz recently, some Wes Montgomery and such, so it's kind of nice. Nice feeling today. All right. Up next, still some more jazz, and after that, some more random stuff. So listen and you'll find out, and hopefully you enjoy it. Up next is a song called Blue Waters.

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1: 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I'm Kylie Clark. Virginia Tech's new Music and Technology Festival is a collaboration between Virginia Tech's Institute for Creativity, Arts and Technology and McGill University's Center for Interdisciplinary Research in Music, Media and Technology. This festival will have animatronics that, quote, bring to mind the idea of future shock robotic kitchen appliances and are fully interactive, unquote, according to Virginia Tech's School of Performing Arts. Virginia Tech wrote in a news release that, quote, live puppeteering creating a feedback loop where a participant's movement in VR affects the animatronic's behavior and vice versa. This evolution redefines immersion and positions the project at the intersection of performance, XR, and robotics, unquote. This festival will take place at 8 p.m. on September 15th at the Cube in the Center for the Arts at Virginia Tech. School divisions across Central Virginia receive up to $250,000 in funding in order to strengthen school security. On Thursday, the Virginia Department of Education announced the 2026 to 2027 recipients of the School Security Equipment Grant Program. This will provide these school divisions with funds to, quote, purchase security equipment and update school buildings with security features, unquote. From 91 school divisions across the Commonwealth, nearly 400 qualifying schools received $12 million in grants. Across the 18 school divisions, more than 40 Central Virginia schools were recipients for this school year. Some of these winners include counties such as Amelia County, Buckingham County, Caroline County, Richmond City, and more. Paleontologists discover the first known trackway made by an adult Tyrannosaurus rex, finding four connected footprints in the badlands of North Dakota near the southwestern Montana border. Before this discovery, there had only been two separate Tyrannosaurus rex footprints ever discovered. One was found in New Mexico and one in Montana. These pieces of data never showed how the animal moved across land, and according to Dr. Tyler Lyson, a trackway of four footprints is rare for a Tyrannosaurus rex, and it is helpful to demonstrate a moment of the animal's behavior, as well as how it moved across the landscape. The trackway runs about 23 feet long, consisting of four three-toed footprints that are each around 3 feet long. The tracks date back to around 66.5 million years ago, one of the last times the Tyrannosaurus rex was ever known to walk. It's sunny in the New River Valley. It's 90 degrees in Roanoke, 84 in Dublin and Pulaski, 79 in Marion, 76 near Bluefield, and it's 84 degrees outside the WUVT studios here in downtown Blacksburg, Virginia. For WUVT News, I'm Kylie Clark.

Do you find yourself drinking on days where you plan not to? Have you ever wondered if you have a drinking problem? If so, you're not alone. There are plenty of others just like you that can help. You can attend an Alcoholics Anonymous meeting every night at 7:30 p.m. at 203 East Roanoke Street, Blacksburg, Virginia, a safe place for recovery. That last song was You Went Away Too Long by the Womack Sisters, and before that was Guess That's Just Loving You by Joey Quinones. I really liked that one a lot. Took a little picture for later. That sounded weird. Okay, and then before that was a request from a caller. So fun. She wanted to hear some Miles Davis, and of course, we had to play some Miles Davis. And before that was Louise by Steve Lacy, and no, not Steve Lacy, like, you know, the current Steve Lacy, but another guy who does jazz named Steve Lacy, so I thought that was an interesting coincidence. That's not a very common name. Well, I guess Steve is, but, eh. Anyways, this is Fruit Ninja. I got 15-ish minutes left, and after me is Blues After Hours. And up next, whoa, I guess I do have 15 minutes. That's so sad. But thank you all for tuning in. And yeah, to my random show today with a lot of jazz. And up next, we got some Ethiopian reggae that I stumbled across. So I'm very hopeful. I think it'll be great. But see you guys.

0: 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Top of your dial in Cool Town, USA. And today we have the wildest, craziest DJ, Jazzy J.
1: Good evening, ladies and gentlemen. I am DJ Jazzy J. You tuned in to another great episode of Blues After Hours. We just had Fruit Ninja end us off with Cindy. But I'm DJ Jazzy J, so we're not going to start with that. We're going to start with Pine Top Perk and So Many Days. For those who don't know, this is Blues After Hours. I'm here for you every Thursday, 5:30 to 7. Here earlier on, Student Run, WVT, Blacksburg. We're not to that point yet, but we're going to start thinking about Radiothon here in about a month or so. So if you got any theme suggestions, I haven't picked one out, give me a call, let me know. 540-231-9888. That's 540-231-WUVT. Let's go ahead and get trucking. Pine Top Perkins, So Many Days, here on Blues After Hours.

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I'm DJ Jazzy J, and you are listening to Blues After Hours. Research John Brim, Dark Clouds, Big Bad and Blue, Morning, Noon, and Night, and Pine Top Perkins. So many days. Matthew Gray's going to be joining us here in a little while, not in the studio yet. We're looking forward to see what he's going to pull. But in the meantime, we've still got more vinyl, more CDs, and a lot of great stuff to listen to. So let's keep on going. Little Brother Montgomery, Hesitating Blues, here on Blues After Hours.

0: boy, you would think it was the very, very best. Yes, that's why.
1: I wish I knew just how to say.
0: I'd make records, send them all over the country. I'd make this whole darn country ring. I feel so bad sometimes when I hear the angels sing, and me not knowing how to sing, that's why I can't make a thing. That's why I wish I knew just how to sing. I wish I knew how to sing. If I did, you can bet your life I'd make some money in the

0: George Coleman, I wish I could sing. You don't need to learn how to sing. 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That was how Matt the Great pulled out. He's officially in the studio, and he's got something to tell us really quick.
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0: His voice sounds like a real radio voice now. Like, I don't know, you kind of had a little bit of the country charm before, when you didn't have teeth, but now you got them again. Sound like you belong on the radio. It's weird. Yeah, it's weird. Oh boy, that was George Coleman. I wish I could sing for that. We did Waylon Jennings, Another Bridge to Burn. We started this off with Toshi Reagan, Yonder Come Day, and Sun Seals, Tough as Nails. I'm DJ Jazzy J, and this is Blues After Hours. And I like this song that's in the background, so I'm gonna shut up. We're gonna go over to it. Here we go, Blues After Hours.

0: BB King, Memory Lane. For that, we did King Curtis, Alexander's Ragtime Band. We start off with a set with Muddy Waters, Manish Boy. I think it's time for us to go and do a quick PSA.
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0: You want to tell us what we're going to listen to next?
1: Sure. We're going to try Gary B.B. Coleman. Gary B.B. Coleman. Let's see. I Just Can't Lose These Blues.
0: Here on Blues After Hours.

ain't he sweet? Ain't he nice? Look him over once or twice. So I ask you very confidentially, ooh, ain't he nice?

0: and down the street, you move me. Now tell me something confidential. This is real confidential. Don't you think you kind of sleep?
1: Pearl,
0: what?
1: You know, you kind of nice.
0: Well, sometimes.
1: I've been looking you over more than once or twice.
0: Well, I didn't know
1: now,
0: that.
1: I'm going to ask you, baby, very, very personally.
0: What's that?
1: Don't you think you kind of nice?
0: Well, cast an eye in Pearl's direction. Me, oh my. Is this what you just...

0: That was Robert Johnson, Traveling Riverside Blues. For that, we did Pearl Bailey, Ain't She Sweet, and John Lee Hooker, Little Will, Gary B.B. Coleman, I Just Can't Lose These Blues. I swear at some point during this show, we're going to figure out how to do a clean transition. There was two or three songs in a row where I went to go play something, and the computer wasn't hooked up, or the record wasn't queued up, and God, it's good to find hard help. Hard to find good help these days. I don't have that issue, though. I've got great help. Matt the Great here in the studio with me. I'm DJ Jazzy DA. This is Blues After Hours, and we're here every Thursday, 5:37. Only it's tuned around WVT Blacksburg. Hopefully I can help you enjoy some of the blues and have a great afternoon. For those who don't know, coming up here in about 15 minutes, we're going to talk about upcoming shows and events. I get my list directly from the New River Blues Society. They do a lot in the Valley, and they include promoting local musicians, young musicians, lesson giveaways, instrument giveaways. They bring in bands from out of town. Big Al and the Heavyweights, Kurt Cran and the Stellavees, Gayadeg Balola, just to name a few. So we'll be talking more about them here in 15 minutes, and you can learn more online over Blues Society or over on Facebook. New River Blues Society. We're going to keep trucking with Howlin' Wolf, Evil, here on Blues After Hours. And watch this. I can cue it up correctly. 3, 2, 1, go.
1: After the long way from home, can't sleep at night.

Good evening, ladies and gentlemen. Right now we're going to do this little number. We hope you like it. When we finish with this, we're going to do one of the numbers that we're going to have on our new album coming out. On Blacktop Labor, Something on Your Mind, we're going to play this Hard Time first, then we're going into Something on Your Mind.

0: song that's playing. Good evening, I'm DJ Jazzy J, and we've just about wrapped up Blues After Hours. Don't go anywhere, I still got you for another 15 minutes. I'm going to hand it over to Matt the Great, and he's going to do a quick PSA.
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0: Good deal, and he's gonna read our upcoming shows and events to you here in just a minute, but we're going to talk about what we just heard. We just heard Grady Gines, Hard Time Blues, Ray Charles, Coming Rain or Shine, and Ray Charles, Careless Love, and not Ray Charles, Howlin' Wolf, Evil. There's two Ray Charles, actually. So Ray Charles on CD we have under Americana. Ray Charles on vinyl we have under Jazz, which I totally get. That's great. The first Ray Charles on vinyl came out of the Jazz section. The second Ray Charles on vinyl came out of an Atlantic compilation album from our Blues section. So we just got Ray Charles everywhere, coming out of every imaginable location. Yeah, here's Matt the Great talk about upcoming shows and events.
1: 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Eastern Divide will be hosting a Veterans Day celebration on November 11th. Triple Threat featuring JoJo Stockton, Dara James, and Mojo Parker will be performing. 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That's where we're getting all the information.
0: Yep, they do a lot in the Valley, and they produce this wonderful list. So thank you to everybody who's involved in that. Great shows, great times. Speaking of which, I hope you've had a great time. I've been DJ Jazzy J, and this has been Blues After Hours. I saw somebody walk in behind me, so probably either Carolina Darby will be in next. Last week, it was Caroline who was here early, but I think Darby was here on time, too. So whatever, they're going to be a good show. We're getting ready to leave you off with Otis Taylor, Two or Three Times, Crescent City Gold, Cold-Blooded Woman, and Marsha Ball, No Ordinary Woman. Thanks for hanging out. I've been DJ Jazzy J, and this has been Blues After Hours.

0: WUVT would like to remind you not to drink and drive. It doesn't matter how much you've drank or where you're going. Alcohol impairs your hand-eye coordination, and operating a motor vehicle while under the influence can be fatal. Do yourself a favor. If you think you're drunk, you are. Guys, I just did that from memory.
1: Can you tell? We just did that off the dome.
0: I thought I was going to be a little bit more confident with it. Like, I thought, like, after reading it for 3 years, I would could be, like, way more confident, but
1: you will get there. Did you get your eyebrows done?
0: No, I just plucked them.
1: They look good.
0: Well, I got them done in the summer, but you saw them last week.
1: True.
0: But I plucked them.
1: They look
0: you
1: awesome.
0: Guys are missing out. You can't see my eyebrows. Apparently, they look really good.
1: They do. It's true. Anyways, hi, guys.
0: Happy Thursday. You know that video where it's like, it's Friday, happy Friday, from that show, whatever.
1: No, but anyways.
0: moving on. Yes, and.
1: Thank you guys for tuning in. We hope you're having a great Thursday.
0: For the nice lady that called in, I'm sorry we didn't catch your name, but thank you so much for
1: calling
0: in. We
1: got the sweetest call, most darling, like, human affirmations that ever. So thank you so much. That really boosted spirits in the studio.
0: Right. We're trying to do an all vinyl show, just because sometimes it's easy to just pull the CDs. It's easier
1: and
0: to find.
1: And the AI of it all. We're going physical.
0: Facts. Well, we always do physical, but true. Extra. Also, like, Caroline and I have always had good vinyl stats. Like,
1: and then everyone copied us.
0: And then everyone was like, staff had vinyl competition, and so, like, we were leading just naturally, but now
1: we're natural leaders.
0: Like, we're natural leaders. Like, it's like so hard to be us, but now we're like falling behind. If Declan, if you can hear us, I know you passed us, but it was artificial because you were trying to.
1: It wasn't
0: pass us.
1: From his true spirit.
0: So now, like, we're gonna join in and be a part of the problem and do an all vinyl show.
1: We're just enhancing our natural ways.
0: Exactly.
1: Anyways.
0: Carolina has a fun update.
1: Yes. Guys, if anyone's tuning in and you like Stevie Wonder and you saw that he was going on a 50th anniversary tour for Songs in the Key of Life, I'm the target audience, and I'm happy to announce, me on LinkedIn today, I'm thrilled to announce that I got tickets.
0: Yeah, woo! Yay. Air horn. Wait, you posted on LinkedIn today?
1: No, but I was like, if I were to post on LinkedIn about me getting Stevie Wonder
0: tickets. I'm so excited to announce, and then it's somebody saying, like, the most, like...
1: Yeah.
0: I'm like, really? Are you so excited?
1: But I'm going in D.C. with my dad over Thanksgiving break.
0: Ooh, that'll be so fun.
1: I'm hype.
0: I don't have any... I'm actually taking a class called the Sociology of Popular Music, and my teacher is a... DJ here.
1: Oh, awesome.
0: Remember Dr. Mullenbeek?
1: That's your professor?
0: Yeah.
1: Hey.
0: Shout out.
1: Okay. Anyways, yeah. We've talked enough for now.
0: This always happens. We're like, oh, we'll just keep it brief. Like, nobody wants to hear us chit-chat. But
1: it'll get briefer as we go on. But if anyone wants to call in and say their favorite Stevie Wonder song, I would like to know. And if you know my favorite Stevie Wonder deep cut, before we cut off, is Stevie Wonder did the, like, film theme song for the movie The Outsiders, which is one of my favorite movies, and the song is called Stay Gold, and that's just a beautiful song that's near and dear to me.
0: Wait, for those of you that don't know this, every time you call in,
1: an angel gains its wings.
0: Even if I'm in the other room, Caroline is so nervous always to answer the phone. I have to come running in if I'm in the stacks pulling something. She's like, Darby!
1: I've seen things. I've heard things. So I have trauma. You guys can actively... Like, today, like, people like today, like, the amazing lady who called in, please call again and tell us your name so we can shout you out. But that made me a little less scared to answer the next phone call.
0: Okay, good. Because I think it was when we got a hate call. That was genuinely crazy.
1: It was like an actual hate call.
0: I was like, wait, okay, I'm sorry. Like, just turn off the radio. Man. All right, let's just play another song. You guys, that's... We love the love calls.
1: Yeah. Okay, love you, boys.
0: Bye. 3, 2, 1, later.

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2: It's actually true.
0: And like, also 101.9 FM in Roanoke. I always forget that one. So if you're in Roanoke and you're hearing this, shout out. Nate, my good, close, personal friend, Nate Kelly, actually requested a song and we don't have it. So text me another one if you want one.
2: What was it?
0: Midnight on the Bay by the Stills Young Band. We don't have them.
2: Are you sure?
0: Yeah, I looked it up in our thingy.
2: Dang.
0: So,
2: well, guys, I'm about to play a song that's like kind of random core that's like not really fitting. I mean, I guess if it's the vibe, but it doesn't.
0: Wait, okay, this one?
2: Yeah.
0: Okay, y'all don't know it, but I see it.
2: It's like, anyways.
0: Is this problematic?
2: No, it's not. I was just like thinking about it because I was like, I was playing a little Stevie Wonder, a little Marvin Gaye, you know?
0: And you
2: like,
0: were over classics. In that section, I know.
2: Right, and so you saw it. We don't have Michael Jackson. Can we talk about that?
0: Did you watch the movie?
2: I did.
0: Hey.
2: And so that's what inspired me to play this song, but
0: she's from Texas. I get there.
2: Also, Harry Styles announced his 2027 tour date today.
0: But isn't he touring already? Like, what do you mean 2027?
2: It's like the last leg of the tour. But I'm glad he did that because I lost the Ticketmaster war 8 different times for the New York dates. So I'm going to try to go next year.
0: Next year is crazy.
2: But
0: I saw something somewhere and it was like about the end of August by Noah Kahan. And it was like end of August, except a year from now, I don't know where I'll be at the end of August. I was like, why would you say that?
2: Right. But that's me in January.
0: Yeah, Caroline's leaving me.
2: Oh, that's not true. I'll be there in spirit.
0: She's graduating. All right.
2: I'll be there.
0: Let me know what you guys think I should eat for dinner. Actually, I ate some ramen, but it wasn't that filling. Shout out Wesley Mead for my birthday gift. It was a pack of fancy ramen.
2: Hello.
0: All right.
2: Okay.
0: Peace out, gamers. Bye, love you.
2: Bye.